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0: Jim Croce on Pensacola's Jet 100.7. Bad, bad Leroy Brown. I'm Mike Walsh and Mariska Hargitay. Hosted the Emmys last night with history-making wins from Gene Smart, Matthew Reese, Widow's Bay. Taylor Swift made a cameo in a Law & Order sketch. I was like, oh, thank goodness. It was good to finally see her again.
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0: The trio from Toronto, Rush, Tom Sawyer. I'm Mike Walsh. Mentioned Taylor Swift was on a Law & Order sketch last night on the Emmys, and it's Tay-Tay's world. We just live in it. Now, science described 12 new species of bugs named after Taylor. There's the Swiftie Phyllis. Three of its four species are named after her albums, including Lover and Fearless. The fourth is named after Swifter's Silent. Science needs to listen to our playlist.
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0: I want to do. That's Sheryl Crow. I'm Mike Walsh, and all I want to do is see Oprah in the Sphere. Oprah's going to be in the Sphere in April in a show called Aha, an immersive show that's described as a symphony of senses. All I want to know is, do I get a car? And does she get a car? And does he get a car? And do I get a car?
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0: Queen Fat Bottom Girls. I'm Mike Walsh. And people named Al, A-L, are complaining about all the confusion with AI. So they're hoping we'll all start using better fonts. 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Yeah, you have nothing to fear, Al.
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1: Hi.
0: Hello, Josh Arnold.
2: I'm going to play that bottom.
0: There's Ace Cosby.
3: Hello.
0: I am Chick. I remain Chick, your humble servant. And here's Tom. Hello, Tom.
4: I am over here grooving, if you will.
0: Grooving to what, Tom?
4: The Duke Tomato Trio with the Brass to Mouth Horns. This is happening live, ladies and gentlemen. This is real music, real musicians.
0: Real horns.
4: And, of course, my favorite thing in life, a real horn section. Mm-hmm. Someday I'm going to hire a horn section just to follow me around.
1: Oh, that'd be great.
4: And every time I get to, I'll go to my iced tea place.

0: Yeah.
1: Yes, sir. Duke. Thank you, Duke. Jay Young on that sax break. That
2: sexy sax solo. There you go.
1: Yeah, a lot of shows coming up for Duke. And I don't want to forget this one. The Acorn Theater in Three Oaks, Michigan, coming up on October 16th. Many shows down the road. Thank you very much, Duke. We always appreciate your presence.
3: Yes.
1: Before we sign off, you know what we forgot to do today?
2: Today history? In history, but we also got to do this. We have to do this. We don't got to. It's National Guacamole Day.
1: Oh.
2: See, tomorrow will be too late, so I got to do it today.
3: Yeah, you're right. It'll be brown tomorrow.
2: Right. It will. Did you know that guacamole goes back centuries to Mexico and is generally traced to the Aztecs?
3: Yes.
1: No, I wrote it.
2: Did you?
1: Yeah.
2: It is made an avocado-based mixture called ahuacamole, whatever that means.
1: Aloha.
2: It's also associated with the word for testicle, apparently because of the fruit shape and the way avocados can hang in pairs on trees.
1: That's exactly
2: and
1: right.
2: And that's true if you've ever seen an avocado tree.
3: It's almost called guacabali. Is that right?
1: Yeah.
3: Wow.
1: And celebrating costs extra, of course.
2: So enjoy your guacamole today.
3: Will do.
4: And they're really good if you cradle the avocados for
2: really?
4: Them.
2: Okay.
3: Mm-hmm. That does feel good.
4: Make it into guacamole.
1: You do that gag where you tell your kids that wasabi is guacamole? God, that's funny.
2: No.

0: Don't You Want Me, Baby in a Human League. Also, Seeger and Eminence Front from The Who. Happy birthday to Kenny Jones, drummer for Small Faces and for The Who, taking over for Keith Moon for many years, turning 78 today. Next month, lots of expanded reissues will be released. 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The Who's 75 album, The Who By Numbers, being expanded. 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

0: Hop into tour with Invincible on a Wednesday. It's Mackenzie season 25 of American Idol, moving production from LA to the Atlanta area. Same judges and hosts. You probably won't even know the difference, but the show's been filmed at Red Studios Hollywood, that lot, for more than two decades. No reason given for the move. Season 25 expected to premiere sometime in January on ABC.
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0: 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I'm telling all my friends to tune into you guys and for them to tell their friends. 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

0: Bono wrote that one about his mom who passed away when he was just 14 off of their debut, Boy, I Will Follow, and You Too, also Genesis, Land of Confusion. Today, 84, Miami Vice made its debut with a two-hour episode that includes a scene featuring Phil Collins' song In the Air Tonight. And on this day, 88, Phil lands his first leading role in a film playing Buster Edwards in the box office bomb Buster.
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0: Pensacola's Jet 100.7, point of no return in Kansas. It's because former President Obama posting on Instagram today, mourning the death of his 13-year-old dog, Sonny. I remember Sonny joining the family during his second term in the White House. No cause of death given, but 13's pretty old. Described as a force of nature with high energy, known for leaping over South Lawn hedges and protecting the Obama's first dog, Bo. Sonny's quirks included being a loud, sloppy drinker and disliking water, but other than that, she was pretty much perfect and will be greatly missed.
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0: Pensacola's Jet 100.7 Blues Traveler and run around the drawing for the Powerballs tonight, sitting at $271 million. So finally, the winner of the $1 billion jackpot won on August 12th came forward yesterday, Ashley. The winner chose to remain anonymous, also chose to take the lump sum cash option, taking home a one-time payout of $450.5 million before taxes. They spent the past month working closely with professional legal and financial advisors before officially filing the paperwork. Smart. They shared that they only spent $2 on a single quick pick line and didn't believe they won until they called a family member to double-check the ticket.
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It's Billy Squire, My Kind of Lover. We are Pensacola's Classic Hits. Chad 100.7. What's going on? It's Matt Fisher. Welcome into the show. You're inside the fish tank. We're off and running here on a Wednesday afternoon together with Men at Work Down Under.

golden earring. Radar Love, Jet 100.7. We've got more White Tie Rock tickets coming your way at 4:30 this afternoon. Weird Al tickets at 3:30. So plenty of chances to win this afternoon right here inside the fish tank. Log us in, set the reminders, and jam with us. Sudi and the Blowfish, only want to be with you. It's Jet.

That's America, sister, golden hair. We are Jet 100.7. What's going on? It's Mad. Do you know your limitations? You know, like, you know, there are certain times in life that you got to know what your limits are. I'll give you an example. My wife and I, we were talking about fostering some dogs from the shelter. And while it sounds like a good idea, I don't think I could foster dogs. And not because I don't love dogs, because I do. Dogs are my favorite animals on earth. The problem is I know I'd keep them all. Like, it would start off well-intentioned, you know, hoping the dog finds its forever home. But then my home would be its forever home. So I know that's my limitation. I cannot foster dogs. So I'll keep them all. And that's not going to go over well.

Motley Crue smoking in the boys' room. It's Jet 100.7. The Wahoos ran into a tough one last night. Lost at home in the opening game of the playoffs with Biloxi. They do go to Biloxi on Thursday now. It's a win or be done type situation because it's a best of three series. So the Wahoos have to win to keep their season alive. They'll be in Biloxi on Thursday. Fleetwood Mac, The Chain. It's Jet 100.7.

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We are Jet 100.7. We've got Weird Al tickets coming your way this hour, about 15 minutes from now. I'll give you a chance to win those. Night Ranger, Sister Christian. 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

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We've got White Tie Rock Ensemble's Rocks the 80s tickets coming your way in the next hour. We'll do that right around 4:30.

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Eagles, heartache tonight. Chad 100.7. You know, I can tell this, it hasn't been a good week, is when I start to get irritated in traffic. Because I have made this effort to just let things go. But last couple of days, some drivers have really gotten under my skin. So either it's a bad week, some of y'all suck driving. Could be either one.

It's Alice Cooper, School's Out, Jet 100.7, White Tie Rock Ensemble rocks the 80s this weekend at the Bay Center. Of course, the show Saturday night, going to be an epic night of music at the Bay Center. Love to hook you up with tickets to that show, 850-961-1007. Again, 850-961-1007. Caller 7 is going to grab tickets to see White Tie Rock Ensemble this weekend at the Bay Center. Good luck. It's autographed now. Turn up the radio.

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No worries. 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
2: Got a little bit of an issue, so I made this this healthy eating habit a thing. I'm trying to cut out my bad food habits. The no candy, nearly 10 months, which if you would have known my candy habit before, it was crazy. But my birthday is coming up here in December, and every year my wife and daughter make me this cinnamon spice sheet cake, and I'd like to say I've got the self-control needed to have the cake, but not go overboard. But not this cake. Not this cake. And it's not uncommon for me to have, I'm going to have two pieces of cake, and it's an entire row just cut in half. Yeah, we'll see how it goes. I'm probably going to get the cake, and I'm probably going to eat it, and not going to care. CMF and unbelievable now.

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Ooh, those brown-eyed girls. Jet 100.7, creeping up on 5 o'clock. That flight home, it's your chance to make a request. 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

Bon Jovi's Dead or Alive. We're Jet 100.7. What's going on? It's Matt. Are you good with names? Like, I'm good with faces. Like, I recognize people easily. I know that I know them. But I tell you what, I don't know people's names very well at all. Like, if you tell me your name, yeah, it'll ring a bell. But for me to come up with it out of the blue,

0: 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We are Jet 100.7. Hey, what's going on? It's Matt Fisher. I was always told by my dad when I was young, you got to have a guy. You got to have a guy for everything. 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Like, you got to have a good mechanic. 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Like, the golden plumber, Kate Howell. 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